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0: 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We're here at 730 South Allied Way, and we're showing business as usual. All alarm panels are showing normal. And you see how the alarm came in.
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Manhattan, Quinto 2, Rescue 22, Rescue 1400, Parkview Ave, 1400 Parkview Ave, 25-year-old female, diabetic low blood sugar, Quinto 2, Rescue 22. And Quinto 2, PD is on scene.

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0: conquered Rebecca. 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
2: Yeah, copy that. I think you guys are probably going the best way coming from the east there.

0: 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We got a road closure here as well.
1: Copy. Is there anybody from PD there that's able to open it, or?
0: We made entries. We follow us.
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0: Copy on the first floor. 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
1: Yeah, ground floor.

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0: reports from Engine 95. Do you have an RP that could meet us?
1: That's a negative. The RP was leaving the location. They said it was closer to the Planet Fitness and Hot Wash near the driveway between the two.

Culver City, Battalion 4-1, Ambulance 4-2, Engine 4-1, Engine 4-2, Engine 4-3, Rescue 4-1, Rescue 4-2, Rescue 4-3, Truck 4-3, Structure Fire, 9531 Culver Boulevard, 9531 Culver Boulevard. It'll be a trash fire that's spreading. It's touching the Watsika parking garage. 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

Culver City, engine 43, rescue 43, rescue 5604, Sepulveda, 5604, Sepulveda Boulevard at Shakey's Pizza, engine 43, rescue 43.

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1: Super.
0: Thank you.

had an Quinto 2 residential fire alarm, 1817 11th Street, Unit Paul, 1817 11th Street, Unit Paul. For the past 10 minutes, CO2 alarm is ringing, Quinto 2.

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1: 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We'll be out the west.
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0: Air unit dispatch eight, industry area 2735 just occurred, possible 207. Any air unit dispatch eight, industry?
1: Yeah, we'll switch over.
0: Arrow switch.

0: Air unit for 4th century 503 just occurred. Air unit dispatch 4th century.
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1: That's negative, PD's not on scene yet.
0: Catching all the acronyms on the dispatch. Some we need to stage 4, or I think we're good to go.
1: Six, B suspect's not in the immediate area.

Manhattan, Quincy 2 Rescue 22 Rescue, 1511 Matthews, 1511 Matthews Avenue, 89-year-old male, problems with medical equipment, Quincy 2 Rescue 22.

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0: 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Any units that have ESLA attention for attention and victor?
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0: That was on the frequency 2 minutes out.
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0: 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They're advising code 4.
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Second, an engine 6-2 fire alarm, 2405 Rockefeller. DRP is a neighbor. States the alarm's been going off for the past hour, but that the residents are home. Engine 6-2.

0: Toronto in two twos on scene, 2405 Rockefeller. Here we have a medium-sized two-story Triana Lodge. Nothing showing. Alarm sounding. We're up to investigate.
1: Changes 6 to 10-4.

and had an engine 2-1 rescue 2-1 vehicle accident, Rosecrans and Sepulveda, Rosecrans Avenue, Sepulveda Boulevard. PD is on scene, requesting the check on a male patient. Engine 2-1 rescue 2-1.

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Can you respond on the vehicle accident with PD on scene? Rosecrans and Sepulveda, Rosecrans Avenue, Sepulveda Boulevard, Quinn 22, rescue 22.

0: at 14, Lakewood, Rhea, 422, Joe, and Bellflower. 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
1: You guys can take it all. Once we're done here, we'll let you know. We'll take it in.
0: All right, we got it all. Thank you.

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Culver City Rescue, end of 41 Rescue, 41 Rescue, 3303 Raintree Circle, Unit 303. 3303 Raintree Circle, Unit 303. It's a medical pendant alert for an 86-year-old male that fell. Engine 41, Rescue 41.

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Attention into 62 squad 62. ALS sick person 2516 Vanderbilt unit number 1. The 96-year-old male lethargic, unstable on her feet. 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

Manhattan Unit Rescue. Manhattan Quint 22, a rescue to do PD on scene, a rescue at the jail, 420 15th Street, 420 15th Street, PD on scene with a male adult attempting to hang himself in the jail. Manhattan Quint 22, rescue to do.

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1: Alright, you got me. Marine Corps.
0: I'm Marine Corps.

Manhattan units, major vehicles, traffic collisions. Manhattan Battalion 2-1, Quince 2-2, Engine 2-1, Rescue 2-2, Redondo Truck 6-1, and ambulance. Major traffic collision with injuries, 1600 block of Gates Avenue, 1600 block of Gates Avenue. A vehicle on its side, occupant still inside. Awake and breathing. Manhattan Battalion 2-1, Quince 2-2, Engine 2-1, Rescue 2-2, Truck 6-1, ambulance.

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Okay, Centrax 6-1, Battalion 6-1, mutual aid for the city of Manhattan. 1608 for an overturned vehicle. Truck 6-1, Battalion 6-1, Comp Plan 1.

0: out there. Quint 22 is on scene. We have a single vehicle into some parked cars. Vehicle's on its side at this time. It appears everyone's out. We'll be out to investigate. All units stand by for follow-up.
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Marriott Residence Inn 2135, East El Segundo Boulevard 2135, East El Segundo Boulevard, Room 314, Room 314. El Segundo Engine 34, Rescue 32.

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Attention engine 6-2, fire alarm, 1700 to 1710 aviation. The general fire alarm in zone 1 has not reset. Engine 6-2.

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0: 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We saw no signs of smoke or fire. 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

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She has headaches and shortness of breath. Engine 62 squad 62.

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Engine 6-1, Squad 6-1.

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Helsing into Engine 31, Rescue 31, Fire Non-Structure, Grand Avenue and Vista Del Mar, Grand Avenue, Vista Del Mar, SMPS still alarm from Fire Station 1 for a trash can on fire.

South Apum Engine 3-1. This is a vehicle fire down in the El Segundo Beach parking lot. We have one vehicle fully involved. Engine 3-1, be present.

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It'll be 21st in the Strand, 21st in the Strand for a 44-year-old male who appears weak. Engine 21, Rescue 2, 1.

0: 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Is Paul going to be on the bike path?
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0: 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Offflow has been mitigated. Overhaul at this time.
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1: 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There is a PD rep here on scene at this time with the owner, so I think we can cancel any additional PD units to this location.
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0: We got a call for a patron having a seizure on a boat 3 miles off the coast. I'm going to send my deckhand on Baywatch Redondo to start treatment. Could you send Rescue 6-1 and a McCormick ambulance to Fire Station 3, and I'll take Rescue 6-1 out with me to the patient.
1: Definitely.
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0: 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Squad 6-1.
1: Boat 6-3, from the time 6-1, squad 6-1, SMS up.
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0: 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Patient's been loaded up in Baywatch Redondo and heading back to the harbor.
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0: 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It appears to be a false alarm. No alarms are sounding. 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
1: Nothing further. 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
0: 3-1's clearing the scene. We've released it to El Segundo PD and the owner. They're waiting for a tow. Also, LAPD will be responding to take the report. Engine 3-1 is clear, but we're going to be out of service for the next 20.
1: That works.

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0: 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Break. 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

Cincinnati 60462, ALS altered patient, Vanderbilt and Ruxton. We'll be on the corner of Vanderbilt and Ruxton in a white Ford Explorer. PD is also in route requesting a stage for a 92-year-old male having a panic attack, recently diagnosed with dementia and depression. 90 62 62.

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0: Just confirming you're aware of the calls off Ruxton and Vanderbilt.

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0: 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The water flow has not reset. An equal one.
1: 12-8-9-4-1. 9-4-1. 9-4-1,
0: can
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I've been 42.

0: Rescue 42, 1243, Rescue 4900 Overland Avenue, 4900 Overland. PD's on scene for a male, extremely ETOH. PD's on scene. Rescue 42, 1243.
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0: Confirm.
1: Copy that, thank you. Rescue 42 will be en route with a slight delay from the drill yard.
0: 10-4, thank you, sir.

0: 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There's contractors working on the system. Can you place the system on test till noon today? 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
0: 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We do have a high voltage power line down. It is in the middle of the street on Madison. I have a pole number for you when you're ready to copy.
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0: 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Engine 41, Rescue 43. 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

0: 1.22 on 3. What was the code to get into the gate?
1: Thirty-four ten.

0: for SG 22 from Quint 22 on 3. Hey, we just drove by and it looks like there's somebody inside the parking lot there, so maybe just check with them before we start stacking rigs in there.
1: Copy.
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1: Any ship Lancaster dispatch 15, missing critical. 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
0: Yes, sir. Area is going to be 10-6 CB. I'll call up.
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Engine 3-4, Rescue 3-2, respond to a rescue, Imperial Highway, Pacific Coast Highway, Imperial Highway and North Pacific Coast Highway. Male's unresponsive, is breathing. Engine 3-4, Rescue 3-2.

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0: South there from Quinn 22.
1: Quinn 22.
0: South there from Quinn 22. Manhattan units are going to be doing some training at 2301 North Sepulveda. We'll be using a smoke machine. If you get any calls for smoke in the area, you can disregard.
1: 10-4, copy.

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0: To instruct anyone, we're on scene at Lomita, but just some additional information for our call on Madison. It looks like there's going to be a power outage in the area of the 23100 block of Madison and probably to the west for at least 2 hours. It's going to be related to the call we were just on.
1: Over.

0: 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All the occupants are out. Truck 91 is not available.
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1: This is Firefighter King off Engine 21. We're on Division 1. I got separated from my hose line. I can't find it.
0: Firefighter King, I see copies. You're on Division 1, came off your hose line, off Engine 21. You're separated from your hose lines. I want you to activate your grab lives, turn on your pass and your lights. I'm going to activate Rick. They're coming to get you. South Bay for Manhattan IC. Let's start a third alarm on this. Break. Rick, you are activated. You copy. Firefighter King off Engine 21 is separated from his hose line on Division 1. Test access is going to be off of Alpha. All companies on the Manhattan incident, be advised, we have a mayday in progress. We have Firefighter King, or Engineer King, on Engine 21, who's separated from his hose line on Division 1. Keep an eye out for him on Division 1. We want all companies to maintain their assignments and use radio discipline.
2: Rick 1 copies, being deployed, entering Division 1, Alpha Side, Pre-String 4, Firefighter King.
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0: Firefighter King, go.
1: I see from Firefighter King, I was able to find the end of the hose line. I'm attempting to make my way out now.
0: Firefighter King, I copy that. Just remember your grab lives. Let's keep your pass and lights on. Smooth bump bump, back to the pump. I got Rick coming in to get you right now. They're going to be listening for your pass. Division 1, Engine 2-1 from IC.

Engine 2-1 on Division 1. I just want to confirm you have a PAR for the rest of your crew. I copy. Firefighter King is missing at this time. He's working his way out.

Copy that. Keep an eye out for his path in life. He's found the hose line at this time.

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1: Copy that. Harbridge is going in now, and then be advised Fairbrother is not on channel 3. He might be on channel 2.
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1: 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I'm going to activate you, best access, alpha side. 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South A from Manhattan IC. Let's start a third alarm. And engine 3-1 in staging, come up to the command post. I'm going to make you RIC 2. Break. All units on the Manhattan incident, be advised, we have a mayday in progress. Continue your assignments and limit radio traffic. We have firefighter Harbridge on engine 2-1 on division 1 missing. Listen to his pass, see if we can locate him.
0: I see. I've located my hose line. I'm making my way back.
1: Firefighter Harbridge, I see copies. You've located the hose line. Good job. Keep moving. Try to find your way to an exit.

0: Command from Rick Group on Rick Tac. Your car's open, Rick. 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
1: Go for it. Fair brother from MacArthur on 3. Can you put the next guy on the hose line? I'm going to stay with Harbridge.

0: 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I made it out of the structure on the Charlie side.
1: 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That's going to conclude the Mayday. 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

Air Command, come pick up the runners. Mayday. 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We've had a partial ceiling collapse. Lots of debris. I can't find the rest of my crew. I'm trying to find my way out. I'm at about 4,600 PSI on my air. Air 19 from Captain Rice, we entered off the Alpha side. We're on the 150 pre-connect, we're about 100 feet in.

0: I received from Captain Rice. 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
0: It's Firefighter Stratton. I've lost off my hose line. I came out the off the side. I'm about 25, 30 feet in. I got 44. Yes, more than 400 PSI.
1: Firefighter Stratton from IC. I copy. 30 feet in, alpha side, came off your hose line. Confirming, what's your designator? You're on engine 21.
0: Yes, I see. I'm off engine 21, firefighter strap.
1: I copy that. Go ahead and activate your grab lives. Turn your pass and lights on. Stay low. 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I'm activating Rick to come get you. Break. Rick 1, you've been activated. We have firefighter Stratton off engine 21 who entered the building off the alpha side and is separated from his hose line. Switch to Rick TAC. I'll talk to you on that. Break. South Bay, let's start a third alarm. Break. Engine 3-1 in staging. Come to the command post. I'm going to make you Rick 2.
0: I see from Firefighter Stratton, I have found a hose light. I'm trying to make my way out.
1: Firefighter Stratton from IC, I copy you, located the hose line. All units on the Manhattan incident, be advised we have a firefighter.

0: brakes. Engine 3-1 and staging, come to the command post. I'm going to make you Rick 2.
1: I see from Firefighter Stratton, I have found a hose light. I'm trying to make my way out.
0: Firefighter Stratton from IC, I copy you, located the hose lines. All units on the Manhattan incident, be advised we have a firefighter separated from the hose line on engine 2-1. It's going to be Firefighter Stratton. All companies working in that area, listen for his pass. Let's try to locate him.

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1: Firefighter Africa. 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

0: ど。
1: I see from Firefighter Africa, Question 21. I'm up. I found a hose line. I'm going to find my way up.
2: Firefighter Africa from IC. I copy. 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Try to slow your breathing. 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Turn that pass on. Rick's coming to get you.
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0: This is firefighter Jacobson, it's from Rescue 21. We are assigned search from the alpha side of the building. I became lost and separated from my partner. I need help getting out. I'm searching for a hose line. My bottle is at 3700 PSI.
1: Firefighter Jacobson from Rescue 21. I see copies. You're separated from your hose line. You're assigned search on the alpha side, and your bottle's at 3,700 PSI. I want you to activate your grab lives, turn your pass and lights on, remain calm, stay low. I'm gonna activate Rick to come get you. Rick 1, you copy that transmission, you've been activated. Alpha side's best access.
0: Firefighter Jenkinson, I found a hose line in a coupling. I'm following a hose line out of the building.
1: Firefighter Jacobson, I see copies. You found the hose line. Good job. Let's make sure you turn that pass on so we can get crews on the interior to locate you or Rick 1 who's coming to get you.
0: Copy. Activating pass now.
2: Captain MacArthur from Battalion 21, I'm on scene. I can take over command. What do you got?
1: Battalion 21 from Point 22. We have a single-story commercial going at this time. We initially made entry on the alpha side. We have Engine 21, Rescue 21 on fire attack in the office portion of the structure. We have a current mayday with firefighter Jacobson off Rescue 21, separated from his hose line. He's since found the hose line and working his way out. I've activated Rick 1, who's Engine 3-1 from El Segundo. They're in the process of deploying on the alpha side at this time. Quint 22 and Truck 6-1 are assigned roof division. It's Truck 6-1 working for Quint 22. And I have several units in staging. There's a second alarm assignment en route.
2: Battalion 2-1 copies. 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
1: 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Next guy, come on in.
2: 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He may need assistance.

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1: Why is my thing not working?
0: So hold on, guys.
1: Units on Manhattan incident, clear the air. We have a mayday in progress. Member with a mayday, go ahead.
0: This firefighter McNeil off Rescue 21. I made entry off the fire attack line on the Charlie Delta corner. I'm lost and I got about 4,500 PSI. I'm going to try to make my way out.
1: Copy that, firefighter Mejia. You're entered on the fire attack line on the Charlie Delta side. Go ahead and activate your grab live. Turn on your pass device. Try to stay calm. We're sending Rick in for you. South Bay from Manhattan Command. Can you start me a second alarm? Rick 1, do you copy the mayday? We have firefighter Mejia who entered on fire attack line on the Charlie Delta side off of engine 21. Best access is going to be on the Charlie side.
2: Rick 1 copies Charlie side. We're switching over to Rick back to communicate.
1: Copy that. Battalion 3, while you're giving my Rick group to, go ahead and handle a Rick group back with Rick 1. Engine 21, Captain, give a par for the rest of your crew.
3: That's affirmed. Engine 21 has par.
0: I see from firefighter McGee. I found the hose line. I'm trying to work my way out.
1: Copy that, firefighter McGee. Follow us on the hose line. Go ahead and get to the California's member. Smooth bump, bump, back to the pump. And once you get practice in, then on setting off your pass device as well, which is well done.

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0: 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He's coming out the front door now. 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
2: 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Rescue 22.

0: 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Hold all traffic. We have a Mayday in progress. Remember the Mayday. Go ahead.
1: I see a firefighter Fujima. I'm watching Russian 22. I think just running into the building. I'm going off the hose line. I'm trying to find the hose line now. In and off the opposite side of the building.
0: Copy, firefighter Fujimoto off of Rescue 22. You're assigned search and rescue. You're off the hose line. Go ahead and activate your pass device. Let me know how much air you got, and I can initiate your grab lives. We have Rick King coming in for you.

0: 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Go ahead and start me a second alarm.
1: 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Start a second alarm.
0: Engine 3-2 and staging, be advised I'm going to assign you Rick 2. 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
1: Copy loud and clear now. Firefighter Fuji Mail, go ahead.
0: I see some pretty mother mostly in the company. Make my way out of the building.
1: Copy that. Just remember, smooth bump on back to the pump. Control your breathing still. Let me know if you have any additional needs or any hang-ups.

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1: Unit from Manhattan incident, hold on traffic, we have a mayday in progress. Number of the mayday, go ahead.
0: Mayday. This is Engineer Grafton off Quint 22. I'm lost off the hose line.
1: Copy that, Engineer Grafton off of Quint 22. You're lost off the hose line. Check how much air you got. 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We're going to send a RIC team in for you. 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RIC 1 from IC, you're being deployed. You got to find Engineer Grafton. 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Communicate with him on RICTAC. We'll try to find out more information of how his air is going. Firefighter, Engineer Grafton, are you able to switch to the RICTAC or you want to stay on TAC?
0: That's negative, I'll stay on TAC.
1: Copy that. We're an incident on here. I'll have RIC 1 communicate with you on TAC. How's your air?
0: My air is at 3,400 pounds. I found a hose line with a coupling. I'm making my way back to the engine.
1: Copy that. 3,400 PSI. Found the coupling. Smooth on bump back to the pump. We'll have medical standing by outside on the Alpha side.
2: Manhattan IC from Engine 21. We've got firefighter Fujimoto. He's exited the building. You could clear his mayday.
1: Copy the IC copies. That's a summary. Clear the mayday. Units on the Manhattan incident. Go ahead and resume normal operations.

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1: Requesting or only rescue at the time for a 16-year-old female with ankle injury. Couldn't get the Tower Marine. Rescue if he wants.

0: 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We'll leave Rescue 23 and Quint 22 on scene. We'll clean up. 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
0: Copy, we'll handle him.
1: I made my way out. I can copy the engineer out of the structure. 22. Give me a time to improve.

0: 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We're going to go on that call. Can you send to RBC, please? 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
1: Copy that. Just dispatch us if you need us. Thanks.

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Made it, made it, made it. This is Firefighter Camry off of Quint 22. I lost the hose line, no injuries, and my bottle was out of quit at 3,500 PSI.

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0: I see some firefighters, Camarillo. 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
1: Firefighter Camarillo, I see copy. 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

0: 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We have a Mayday in progress. Firefighter with the Mayday, go ahead.
1: Firefighter 4, off 1022, Fairbrother. I'm lost. I'm separated from my crew. I'm on a wall. We came in the Alpha side, and I'm off the hose line.
0: Copy that, Firefighter Fairbrother off of Quint 22. You entered on the Alpha side. You're off the hose line. Go ahead and turn on your pass device. Initiate your grab lives. We're deploying Rick 1 to get you now. Try to find an exit or a hose line if you can.
1: Copy that. I'm looking for a hose line.
0: Rick 1, you're being deployed. Copy the Mayday. We have Firefighter Fairbrother who's off his hose line, entered on the Alpha side. He's off of Quint 22. Report to Rick Group 2, Battalion 31. South Bay from IC, start me a second alarm assignment. Rescue 22 Medical Group. We have a Mayday in progress. Have your gear standing by on the Alpha side. Be ready for Firefighter Fairbrother. Go ahead, Firefighter Fairbrother from IC.
1: The out.
0: Copy that. You found the nozzle. Stay on that hose line. Rick 1 is still coming in for you. Let me know if you're able to exit or if you need any additional help. Copy that. Smooth bump bump back to the pump. Good job. Go ahead and control your breathing. Medical will be waiting for you.
1: 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Captain MacArthur, 2022.
0: Units on the hand incident. Keep holding all traffic. We have an additional Mayday. 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
1: Mayday, Mayday, Mayday. This is Captain MacArthur off Quint 22. I'm on the Alpha side of the structure. I entered off the 150 pre-connect off in UQ1. I got separated from my crew. I got about half of a bottle of air. I'm attempting to find the hose line and make my way out.
2: Land the plane.
0: Captain MacArthur, copy that. You entered off the Alpha side on the hose line. Go ahead and just control your breathing, activate your pass device, initiate grab lives. We have Rick 2 coming in for you. Advise of any additional needs.
1: Copy that. Just so you know, grab some with me.
0: Copy that. We'll deal with him later.

0: right piece and Scott MacArthur. I've located the hose line, working my way out.
1: Copy that, Kevin MacArthur. Be advised, we also have Firefighter Fairbrother who's also on the hose line trying to find his way out. You guys meet up, help each other out. We still have Rick come in for you.
2: Copy. IC from Firefighter Fairbrother. I've exited the building on the Alpha side.
1: Copy that, Firefighter Fairbrother. You're out of the structure. Good job. Medical's waiting for you if you need anything. All units on the Hatton incident. We still have another mayday in progress. Continue holding traffic.

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1: Units continue holding traffic with additional mayday. 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
0: 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I took the 150 reconnect through the Bravo side off engine 21.
1: Copy that. 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Initiate grab live. Look for Firefighter Fox. He might be in there as well. You guys can assist each other getting out. But we have Rick coming in for you.
0: Meeting on the firefighter box.

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3: 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Remember, smooth bump back to the pump. 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

0: 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Hold all radio traffic. We have a mayday in progress. 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
1: It's Firefighter Santana, Rescue 23. I got lost from my hose line. I have a 3,000 amperes. I'm just trying to look at my hose line and make my way out.
0: Copy that. 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You're off your hose line. Rick 1 is going to be deployed to come get you. 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
2: Copy that. Rick 1 deployed.
1: I see some firefighter medley. Found the hose line, made my way out on the opposite side of the structure.
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0: 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Remember, try to find that coupling to smooth the bump back to the pump. We'll have medical standby.

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0: 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It's going to be at the Manhattan Middle School. No further details. 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

0: 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Engine 42, contacting LA City for a rescue.
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Map page 165.

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1: 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Yeah, we're down here with a 9-year-old patient with sharp abdominal pain. I think it may be best to come on the beach over at Ainsworth and then approach us here.
0: Copy. We're going to have our squad and EMT and head down from there. We're going to walk down from Avenue C.
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Injury 22520 Maple Avenue, Beach Side of Cute 19C. Map page 150.

rescue 31, vehicle fire, Pacific Coast Highway, Walnut Avenue, 58 and Walnut. It's going to be a Ford Explorer on fire. Engine 34, rescue 31.

0: 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We have one car, front engine compartment is on fire. All occupants are out of the car, engine 34 with all the fires out.
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I don't know if it's related to that vehicle fire on 58, 530.

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1: Attention squad 62, mutual aid at Starbucks in El Segundo, 530 North PCH. El Segundo Fire is requesting assistance for a female 22 vomiting in the parking lot of the location. Squad 62.

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Engine 14 Rescue 42.

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0: 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Is there another call pending in our district?
1: 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Engine 4-2 is en route. 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

0: 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We'll be at the entrance off of 182 for a male in his 50s, victim of a fall, under extended injury. 962, squad 62.
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Female is currently in labor in the parking lot. Engine 34 Rescue 32.

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0: 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Man down, Hawthorne Boulevard and 177th Street. Map page 79.
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0: Attention, truck 6-1, squad 6-1, vehicle accident, 1010 South Catalina, 1010 South Catalina. E-bike versus a silver Volkswagen Bug. Rider is on the hood of the vehicle. He's en route. Truck 6-1, squad 6-1.
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They're going to be northbound 5 at the 210.

0: 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They're tracking the 1029 Victor, northbound 5 at the 210.
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0: 32, truck 32, rescue 475 North, Pacific Highway, 475 North, PCH. It's going to be the lower parking lot of a lost hotel for a 26-year-old male. Rescue 32, truck 32.
1: Torrance from RA 94, this is a non-injury accident. However, the second party fled the scene. We'll need TPD out here to take a report.
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Man down, 2748 Pacific Coast Highway. Stable, map page 193.

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Heart problems. 2382 Crenshaw Boulevard 5. 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

0: 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It's behind us, so the streets are just dead end. So we're going to park it here and walk back.
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0: 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I think it's on that far one.
1: Come back to where I'm at the left. I'm at entrance behind Liberty Park. Back in, it's just a dead end street back here, so we weren't able to get back.

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Traffic Collision Rescue, 4, 5, 6, 3, Sepulveda Boulevard, map page 148.

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